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3: Good afternoon, Shane in Surrey. We're playing Beat the Pump, my friend.
4: That's awesome.
3: Yeah, I hope you do well. I mean, obviously, wishing everyone good luck. You know how this game works, right? We get you to ask us to keep, you know, playing the pumps, and you decide when we stop or keep going. And hopefully we don't blow up the gas station because it's just a hazardous spill and it's a lot of money.
4: That sounds good to me.
3: Shane, you already got a $50 gift card to Neighbor's Restaurant. So congratulations already on that. And let's get right down to business with pump number one. Here we go.
5: $25.
4: Let's keep going.
3: All right. All right, pump number two with Jack 96.9's Beat the Pump.
5: $125.
3: That's pretty good. That's $100 more than last pull.
4: Yeah, and more than I had earlier, so let's go.
3: All right, pump number three with Jack's Beat the Pump.
5: $225.
4: That's not bad. That's a little tempting, but nah, let's give her.
3: I like the confidence. Shane, I like the confidence a whole bunch. Pump number four.
5: $400.
3: Nice. $400. That's awesome.
4: All right, let's roll it. Let's go.
3: Keep going? Okay.
4: Yeah.
3: Pump number five. Shane is riding the lightning.
5: $625.
4: Let's go one more time.
3: One more time? You have ice running through your veins, Shane. Here we go. Pump number six.
5: $950.
3: Good on you.
4: Yeah, buddy. I think I'm going to tap here. I'm
3: You're
4: not that
3: tap?
4: Lucky.
3: Okay, okay. Shane, first of all, amazing. $950 is where we're going to stop. The worst part about this game is we need to see how far we could be going. So, pump number
4: buddy.
3: Seven, Shane.
4: Yeah.
3: Oh. Amazing.
4: Look at that.
3: Shane, you cut out just in time. I'm so happy for you. $950 in fuel. Hang on the line, my friend. We'll do this all over again, 8:10, tomorrow morning with Christy and Fraser.

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this time at BC Place. The Sunday night show, September 20th. Jason Manning here on Jack 96. Yes, I'm going. You should too. Concerts are good for you. Just wear ear protection. Something amazing, Kraft mac and cheesecake is a thing. And I was thinking, oh, okay, so we're going to make this just like we all make Kraft dinner. Then I did some investigative journalism while I was sitting alone here in this climate-controlled studio asking myself how. So it's only going to be available in four bakeries across the country. And no, Vancouver is not on that list. I don't want to go to Calgary. I mean, I'd go to Winnipeg maybe. Toronto? If you know anybody going to those cities, you better put them in a headlock and tell them

0: another reading of Jack Poetry.
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But Montreal is playing right now. Obviously, we're hoping for positive things, and I don't want to jinx anything. All I know is that we know who one of the opponents will be for the Stanley Cup. We found that out last night, and it's going to be Las Vegas. And now we wait for Canada's final hope.

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1: Great news. No issues to tell you about, and that just should put a smile on our faces, shouldn't it? It is just regular volume as you make your way home, and the next couple of days, they're going to be up and down. It's kind of light switch weather, as I like to call it. Off and on, off and on. Sunny tomorrow, and then maybe a drizzle and a drop on Friday. The weekend looks grand, and it's 19 right now in Vancouver.
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I'm going off the rails on a crazy train. 80s, 90s, more. 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

0: Jack 96.9, good morning to you. Hope you're having a great one. It is going to be a spectacular day in the Lower Mainland. Sunny, I mean, up to 23, near 30 inland. It's gorgeous. So if you're planning on spending time outside today, today's the day to do it because we might get rain to start the weekend off tomorrow.
1: Oh, you want to go to the Grouse Grind today? I think it might be a little too hot for that.
0: Hot.
1: Also, there's a bear. There's a black bear has been spotted.
0: Oh, no.
1: There is a warning. So if you are grouse grinding, well, here's your excuse to get out of it.
0: I just learned how

0: far an animal can smell you based on what they are. A bear can smell you from 30 kilometers away. So if you're like not worried about bears, because I was being very cavalier, like a bear, cute little ears, if it didn't have those ears, wouldn't want me to pet it.
1: Right.
0: Yeah, 30 kilometers away, a bear can smell you.
1: And that bear on Grouse Mountain can smell you right now. Well, we don't think too much about that.
0: I was just thinking about theoretically, in theory,
1: yes. But I mean, I know it's not quite that simple. But
0: yeah, but still, yeah. You're right.
1: Yeah, I mean, theoretically they can. But that's pretty crazy.
0: I know, right?
1: Yeah, bears are amazing animals. You know, if you do get approached by a black bear, you don't run. You stand your ground. You speak to it in a firm voice. We know what you say, right? Hey bear! No! Hey bear! Bear! Yeah. Hey!
0: Oh, you're supposed to speak loud. I'm just hoping that if we ever run into a bear, you're like going to be like, I will step in front of you, my lady.
1: Don't worry, I will. Please don't like you're tempting a cat. Please, you want to give it a little snack? Don't do that.
0: All of a sudden, my hand comes out of my pocket and it's just full of berries.
1: Don't do that, man. You know, do not. They should put signs up because honestly, people try to do that, believe it or not, you know. So okay,
0: well, if you're going, just beware of the bears, of course. Take care of yourself. A dog, by the way, can smell you from 2 kilometers away. Your cat only 150 meters away.
1: Okay,
0: and this is very interesting and a perfect song to go into. A wolf can smell you from 3 kilometers away. I actually expected it to be more than that.
1: Yeah,
0: but
1: 3 kilometers away, you can smell my deodorant or lack of
0: lack of

0: 96.9. This is Christy and Fraser. One of the new Family Guys has Tom Cochran, Life is a Highway, in it again. It's like the third episode.
1: Yeah, they love it. They love Tom Cochran on Family Guy.
0: They do. And you know what? So do we.
1: And you know
0: what? Jack.
1: I feel like we're recognized as Canada, as Canadians, when they play our songs, our music on a nationally broadcast TV show in
0: the
1: U.S.
0: Well, this is really exciting. We finally invented Rosie from the Jetsons, and the first thing humanity asked her to do was fold fitted sheets. So there's this new robot.
1: That's a good one.
0: Right?
1: Yeah. There's
0: this new robot you can get, and it's called Neo, and it's $20,000 American a month. Or you can get this robot on subscription for $4.99 a month.
1: So you get a robot subscription?
0: Yeah, like a Peloton.
1: Okay, well,
0: I don't know if you can ride Rosie, though, so no, you can't.
1: Does that mean much like my Peloton, eventually it's just going to sit in the corner and collect dust and do nothing?
0: Well, it's funny because they're still saying, a lot of robotics experts are saying that even though you can spend $20,000 on this robot, it's still slow and awkward. You need to heavily supervise it. But here's the list of things it can do, okay? Fold laundry, clean and tidy rooms, carry groceries, unload dishwashers, water plants, cook simple meals, chat with you using AI, recognize voices and objects, and learn your routine around your home.
1: Well, interesting.
0: I bet it is. $20,000, eh?
1: Will this robot fill any other voids in your life, potentially?
0: Yeah, I could even see it. It's okay, honey. I'm going to stay home with the robot tonight. I just want to make sure she's okay. I mean, it's okay. I mean, she's okay. Yeah, I want to make sure Victoria, I mean, they're okay. Exactly. Right?
1: The cleaning robot is feeling a little lonely. I'd like to spend some quality time with it,
0: please. Oh, you know the first thing somebody's going to do when they get that robot is be like, okay, what can I put where?
1: Oh, wait. I just saw the robot.
0: And?
1: Oh, there's nothing sexy about that robot.
0: Oh, well, a little wig, basically. A little lipstick. Okay, I can see it. I haven't dressed it up yet. I haven't put it in a dress.

0: the road. Jack traffic.
1: Looking pretty smooth out there this morning. A little bit of volume northbound to the Stalowassen Bridge around 128, just like every day. And a little slow around 72nd Avenue northbound to the Alex Fraser, just like every day. 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
2: We've got a high of 23 today. 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
1: All right, so we have Jack 96.9's Beat the Pump. Went up to $10,000 in fuel every single time you play Jack's Beat the Pump. We've been giving away a ton of petroleum.
2: Oh, totally.
1: So much petroleum, you guys. So much.
2: Yesterday, it looks like with Jason Manning, Amy blew up the pump. Jack gas station on fire. But Shane walked away with $950 worth of free gas, which is awesome.
1: Fantastic. So next chance to play will be at 8:10 this morning. And thanks to our friends at Rio Tech Construction Limited for being awesome and being a part of this. And everybody who plays, we send you over to Neighbor's Restaurant Pete's House on Victoria Drive for some delicious pizza.
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0: Jang 96.9, this is Christy and Fraser. What a beauty of a day. It's going to be hot today, you guys. It's going to be like near 30 inland, 25 in the city. Just gorgeous.
1: All right, we're getting all sorts of requests of what everyone would like their cleaning robot to look like. For $20,000, you can get a robot that'll clean your house. The original one, the one that they're selling, well, it's very plain looking. It's just very featureless, et cetera. It just does the work, right?
0: But it's not the one that looks like Sydney Sweeney for $250,000, okay? Oh. These are two different robots.
1: But that is available, right?
0: One's doing your laundry, and the other one's doing the other laundry.
1: Yeah, and I suggested, and you can get one on a membership thing as well. So, and I thought, well, you know, like a Peloton.
0: Yeah, exactly.
1: End up sitting in the corner. Ray's got a question. What's your question, Ray?
2: Why the hell did you buy a Peloton?
1: I don't have a Peloton.
0: Fraser wouldn't.
1: I was just making a joke about how, you know, everybody buys exercise equipment and then they don't use it. And if we got one of those cleaning robots, it'd probably end up doing the same thing, sitting in the corner collecting dust.
2: That was going to be my lead into my question. What are you going to hang on the sexy robot? My dad had a Nordic Track. My brother got into this Bowflex stuff. Everybody, they fill up your living room, and they use them as clothes hangers.
0: Yeah. My mom got a rower at one point in our life that was in our living room. And I just think that's what the laundry was hung on.
2: And they're expensive.
1: Yeah, they are. It's the most expensive laundry hanger you can buy.
0: Well, I'm going to hit you with some hard facts here. 40% of Canadians that buy home exercise equipment stop using their machines within the first 6 months. So I want to know, has anyone bought an exercise machine? Whatever you've bought at home, even if it's a Thighmaster, how soon did you give it up? And what is it? What's its purpose in your home now? Because the king of expensive laundry racks happens to be the treadmill. The treadmill is the most abandoned home fitness purchase ever because they take up huge space. Mm-hmm. People overestimate how much they'll run. Mm-hmm. And outdoor walking is free and more enjoyable. But you have to have that treadmill. I'm going to use it.
1: Which expensive exercise equipment is your laundry currently hanging on, everyone? Yeah. And is it one of those little round trampolines that every mom used to have in their living room in the 1980s, right?
0: I had one like 5 years ago. They're amazing.
1: You just like bounce while you watch TV.
0: It's good for your those things that you stand on the machine and vibrate these days. What's that called? You're flowing in your body. Help me out.
1: Circulation? Is that the word you're looking for?
0: It's Thursday. I'm tired.
1: Hey, 969-007. Hit us up with a text, friends.
0: Your lymphatic system.

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1: Jack. Traffic.
2: You're hearing about an issue in Surrey, 144th Street and 60th Avenue. Still getting details about what's going on there, but something is slowing traffic down. Southbound traffic blocked just before 60th Ave there. Westbound of the Portman Bridge, a little slow across the bridge for a stretch. Slow around 128th, northbound of the Stalo-Austin Bridge. It'll open up and then slow at Scott Road through the bridge. And between 64th Ave and 72nd Avenue, northbound of the Alex Fraser, is looking a little slow this morning, too, due to volume.
3: It looks like about 25 is the high today in the city. It's going to be way hotter inland. Just beautiful. It's already gorgeous. It's 13 right now in Vancouver.
2: Not currently laundry hanging on it, says Roseanne, but I do have a Thighmaster sitting in the back of my closet since about 1997. So use that for a couple of weeks. Just can't seem to want to get rid of it. It's just it's nostalgia.
3: Okay, Rick and Ladner said, me and my wife have been fighting over an exercise ball we've had in our house for at least 3 years and which room we're moving it to next. But you had to have it.
2: Yeah, you gotta have that exercise stuff, you guys.
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2: Well, Montreal Canadiens fans, not one single LA Boo last night. Zero LA Boo.
3: I don't want us to not have a Canadian team in the final. Like, I really, you know, and it's not over yet. By the way, it is not over yet.
2: Oh, that's cute.
3: You know what? I appreciate your attitude.
2: Yeah, fair enough. I get it.
3: Do you like when people say that? If this was the Edmonton Oilers,
2: no,
3: would you like
2: it.
3: That?
2: It's tough.
3: Okay.
2: I just don't think there's any chance the Canadians have a win, and they're getting grossly outplayed by a team. The Carolina Hurricanes have lost one game in the entire playoffs. They're rested and they're really good. I'm loving seeing Montreal play, but man, I don't know if they're going to get out of this one. But hey, fingers crossed.
3: Well,
2: there's always a hope.
3: Hey, boys, if you're listening from Montreal or on your way to Carolina, I believe in you, even if Fraser Tough doesn't.
2: Okay. Then,
3: okay.
2: Look at that. Well, you know what?
3: I believe in you.
2: You're saying there's a chance.
3: I'm saying there's always a chance. You have to believe. Put a believe sign up in your place of work or whatever today.

0: Christy and Fraser. Hey, we've got Last One Standing coming up for you at 7. If you want to be one of our four contestants, text in your name to 969-007.
1: Do you respect marine life?
2: Always.
1: I would say
2: always.
1: People around here take marine life very seriously, as do people in Hawaii. Yeah. So here's the latest on that guy, that American guy, who was caught on video throwing a big rock at an endangered monk seal in Maui. Well, he's pleaded not guilty. He has been ordered in the interim to stay away from Hawaii beaches. And I think that's probably a good idea, because if he goes anywhere near any Hawaii beaches, probably going to get somebody's going to kick his butt.
0: Oh yeah.
1: There was someone, after this all happened, a local in Hawaii actually beat this man up. And people saw it, witnessed him getting beat up. And he was praised for beating him up.
0: Yeah.
1: In fact, one politician gave this man a symbolic recognition, calling him an ambassador of aloha for kicking this guy's ass. I mean, it's just...
0: Well, the monk seal, there's only 1,600 Hawaiian monk seals left in the islands. Yeah. They're so protected. It's not even funny. Like, I think it was 2016, a guy went to prison for 4 years because he was intoxicated and punched a pregnant, sunbathing monk seal, and people had video of it. Police came and arrested him. 4 years in prison.
1: Whoa.
0: This guy's going to be in trouble, man.
1: Oh, for sure, man.
0: And how embarrassing. And he's like, oh, I was protecting it from a turtle. You don't think, I'm sorry, but I have seen Moana. The turtles and the monk seals are friends, bud.
1: Yeah.
0: Nice try.
1: Trust me.
0: Thanks.
1: They're friends. This monk seal's name is Lanny, known by all the locals and loved by all. And so don't mess with the monk seals.
0: How about animals? Like, don't you find, you know, you're not supposed to hate anybody, but anybody that hurts an animal, you're so easily hateable.
1: Yeah, I agree.
0: Do you know what I mean?
1: Yeah, totally. I mean, I certainly don't encourage violence, but this guy, the local who went after this guy, I got to kind of be like, hey, you are the minister of aloha, sir.
0: I like what you're saying there, but when it comes to an animal, I encourage violence.
1: Hang on a second.
0: What, am I allowed to say that?
1: I don't think so.
0: Why not?
1: Two takes, he's on that. You never, don't just be nice to all the animals, everyone. 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
1: Hey, the last one standing is headed to White Spot. 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Just have to answer some trivia.
2: We've got playing for the gift certificate. Dan is in Abbotsford. Diane is in Surrey. Frankie is in North Van. We've got Devin in Coquitlam, who's in the pole position. So it means that the first three get all their trivia questions wrong. Well, Devin's just sauntering away with that gift certificate. How easy is that? It's always good to be in the pole position.
1: Yeah, la-di-da. All right, all right, all right.
2: Hi, Dan. How are you today?
3: I'm good. How are you?
2: Good, thank you.
1: All right, Dan, to stay in the game, tell us, what is the oldest franchise in the National Hockey League?
3: Vancouver Canucks.
1: Great, not then.
2: Sorry, Dan.
1: The Montreal Canadiens were formed in 1909. Even before the league became a league, the Vancouver Canucks did not come along until, I believe, 1967. Thank you for playing today.
2: Hi, Diane. How are you?
4: I'm living the dream, I'm telling you.
1: Yeah, right. I like it.
2: Good.
1: I like that answer. Fantastic. Okay.
4: Yeah.
1: Diane, author Ian Fleming was born on this day in 1908. What fictional spy character did he create in 1953?
4: Sherlock Holmes.
2: Sorry, no.
1: James Bond is the answer.
2: I hear they're on a hunt for another. They're always on the hunt for the next James Bond because there's something to fight about.
1: There's a new movie coming out. James Bond.
2: Who's in it?
1: They're casting right now for the new James Bond. Yeah, they're actually...
2: Like, listen, who is it? Who'd they pick?
1: Yeah, they're casting for it.
2: So there will be
1: a new James Bond. Okay. And I've got an opinion on that.
2: Well, we're down to two. It's between Frankie and Devin. Frankie, you are up first. You need this right, or Devin's just getting the gift certificate, okay?
5: All right. Let's do it.
1: All right, Frankie. This massively popular car brand was founded by the German government in 1937 to mass produce a low-priced people's car. Give us the brand. You can even give us the car.
5: Volkswagen?
1: Yes, sir.
2: Ooh. And it was actually the Beetle.
1: That's right. The Beetle. The people's car, they said.
2: Oh.
1: Low-priced people's car.
2: Nice job. Oh, hi, Devin. How are you?
5: Good.
2: Good. Okay, you need this right or Frankie gets a gift certificate. It's just strictly against you two.
1: Oh, boy.
2: Woo!
1: Okay, Devin. The city of Burnaby has just banned which type of transportation on its major roadways?
5: Scooter?
1: Yes, sir. The old e-scooter.
2: I mean, we got to talk about that later. Those poor two kids were injured. It's just like e-scooters. I find them in the city. Sorry, everyone. Chaotic.
1: And do you know?
2: Well, if you don't, you're on the sidewalk and then you're in the cross. Anyway,
1: save it for the discussion.
2: Sorry, Frankie,
1: save it for
2: it's the your discussion. Turn. It's not my turn to rant about e-scooters.
1: Doing it anyway, though.
2: Okay, Frankie, you're up.
5: All right.
1: Hey, Frankie, there's a new record that was set in Canadian music. A new record was set in music. Canadian Drake now has the most number one hits in history by a male artist. Who previously held that record before Drake?
5: Brian Adams?
2: No
5: idea.
1: I might have thrown you off with the whole Canadian thing at the beginning there, but the answer is Michael Jackson. Michael Jackson had the most number one hits.
5: Was the Canadian artist.
1: The Canadian artist replaced
2: Fraser did ruin it for you, Frankie. Is that what I'm hearing?
5: Yes, he did. Replay.
2: You know what, Frankie? We're going to have you back tomorrow because Fraser's embarrassing mistake. Thank you, Frankie. We will call you tomorrow. You can meet another contestant.
1: Yeah, okay. You come on back tomorrow, Frankie. I'm cool with that.
2: Hey, Devin, you're the last one standing. Congratulations.
5: Great.
2: Are you going to give Devin another question?
1: Sure.
2: You only had to answer one. We're going to give you a question for fun, okay?
1: Hey, Devin, what does that big L magnetic sticker stand for on the back of new driver's cars in BC? What does the L stand for?
6: I'd be a learner driver.
1: That's correct.
2: It's not loser.
6: All right,
2: congratulations. Devin, you are the last one standing. You got a gift certificate to White Spot. Thank you for playing. We'll welcome Frankie back tomorrow. Oh, mortifying.
1: Embarrassing mistake that I made here. Embarrassing.
2: I mean, you're already getting corrected on text about other things, so.
1: Well, that's part of it. The Canucks formed in 1970, not 67. Thank you for that, JJ.
2: Thank you, JJ.
1: Appreciate you, man. I had that one wrong, too.

0: Jack traffic.
1: Look at a westbound stall, Highway 1 just before 264th at Langley. We have an incident, 144th Street, 60th Ave in Surrey. So southbound traffic is blocked just before 60th Avenue. And police are on scene for this. If you're heading northbound of the Stalawasin Bridge, you're going to run into a little volume at 128th. It'll open up for a short while and then slow at Scott Road through the bridge. And from 64th to 72nd Avenue, slow northbound of Alex Fraser. And slowdowns northbound of the Queensboro Bridge start at Howe Street.
2: It is nice today. We should get up to like 25, way hotter inland, lots of sunshine. And right now it's already 15 in Vancouver.
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2: We want to know how you guys feel about Burnaby banning e-scooters on major roads. This is coming after two kids were injured by a vehicle in Burnaby. riding these e-scooters. So, I mean, you can call us anytime, 604-631-6868. 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
1: They're basically telling you, hey, maybe don't ride your e-scooter down Kingsway, you guys. A little bit busy, a little bit fast moving. Stay off the major road. I mean, we've seen people driving e-scooters on Highway 1 before. Somebody's caught a video.
2: It's insane. I've seen so many accidents with e-bikes and e-scooters, and you have the same rules, I believe, as a motor vehicle. But people around Vancouver, you might have noticed this too. If you're on an e-scooter, you're on the major road, your main road, but then you're through the crosswalk and through the other crosswalk and up the sidewalk and in people's way and just doing whatever you want. There has to be certain rules to be followed. I know that Langley has just put a bunch of safety violations with e-scooters.
1: Yeah.
2: You can get big tickets if you're doing excessive speed in Langley, up to $400 for a ticket.
1: There's something about... Have you ever been on one of these things? Because as soon as you get on that thing, you feel like you're as free as you could possibly be. You feel like you're 14 years old again with the wind blowing through your hair. It's like the closest as an adult I ever come to going, wee! It's so fun, man. And I get why people weave and stuff, you know?
2: Yeah, maybe like one little quick course if you've got an e-bike and an e-scooter, how to follow the rules appropriately. Maybe wear a helmet. I don't know. Just some thoughts from me.
1: They do recommend that. They recommend a helmet. You hear a lot of times about these incidents, and it's because people use them improperly. Yeah. Like they double on them, and you're not supposed to do that. They tell you flat out, don't double on these things.
2: Yeah.
1: You know, so.
2: Jane just texted and said, I cannot stand e-scooters. Okay. Cannot stand them.
1: All right.
2: People driving however they want on them, not wearing helmets, drives me nuts. Okay. There you go. So what do you guys think?
1: Let's get your vibes here. If you've been on one of those things, man, I got to tell you, that's liberating.
2: We all know that they're fun, okay? That we all know they're fun.
1: Well, you're not being very fun about them.
2: Because I want everyone to be safe. Safety, Christy.
1: Boring. 969-007. 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You want to talk about it?
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0: Jack 96.9, this is Christy and Fraser. I hope you're having a great morning. It's going to be a beautiful day. It's going to be super busy wherever you're at. People are going to be enjoying the outdoors.
1: Let's hear what you really think about e-scooters, everybody. The city of Burnaby has taken a step, and they are banning e-scooters, but only on major roadways. So what they're saying is maybe don't ride your e-scooter on, on a highway. Don't you ride your e-scooter down Kingsway. It's in slow zones only.
0: Garrett Emissions said, I heard they might be banning them here. Where we're at, and I know a lot of rules just went in with fines with safety issues in Langley too. Wearing a helmet, doubling, being 16 and over, like they're going to be looking out for this, excessive speeds, that kind of thing.
1: We've got Phil in North Van. Good morning to you, Phil. How you doing today?
2: Yeah, I'm good. How are you guys?
1: Great, thanks. So how you feeling about these e-scooters, Phil?
2: I have mixed emotions. I've been on them. Mm-hmm. I've enjoyed them. I've had some fun. It's made me feel like a kid again.
1: Mm-hmm. Yeah.
2: But then as a pedestrian or someone trying to drive around and get on with my day and there's just people zipping around and being rude, it's hard for me. And no helmet thing blows my mind.
0: Mm-hmm.
1: Right.
0: Totally. Like, who's going to be at fault if somebody gets hit on an e-scooter and not wearing a helmet? I mean, it's awful.
2: And we were always told as kids to, you ride bikes, wear a helmet, and now these guys are doing 40, 50 kilometers an hour. It's wild that these parents are letting people zoom around on scooters.
1: I've seen a few people in my neighborhood, they clearly modified their e-scooters. They got their own, and they're going 80 kilometers an hour, it looks like, down the road. I mean, they're zipping by faster than cars, you know? So.
2: And they've got neon lights. It's like 13-year-olds, like jacking, they used to do with people with their cars, now they're doing it with their scooters.
0: Yeah, exactly, Phil. Yeah, totally. How do you think about this, Phil? If somebody's riding their e-scooter on a sidewalk, which you're not supposed to do, do you as a walking pedestrian have the right to just push them over?
2: I mean, if there's a soft bush nearby,

0: Jack Traffic.
1: Police on scene here. There's an incident in Surrey, 144th Street and 60th Avenue. So southbound traffic at 60th Avenue is fully blocked in this spot right now while they deal with this incident and avoid the area. Westbound Highway 1, we've got a stall right before 264th at Langley. And just a few slowdowns due to volume on the major routes. 128 slows down northbound the Stalawasa Bridge. It'll open up for a short stretch and then slow at Scott Road through the bridge. Slow between 64th Ave and 72nd Avenue northbound of the Alex Fraser. And some slowdowns for the Queensboro Bridge northbound are going to begin at about Howe Street this morning.
2: It is beautiful today. So it's going to get up to about 25, close to 30 inland. Right now it is 15 in Vancouver.
1: Okay, e-scooters, Burnaby. Telling you, you can't ride e-scooters. We're banning them on major roadways. So it's got side roads, slow roads only. You said you want to push them over. John says, no, no, no, don't push them. Just stop moving, and they have to negotiate around you, and then they'll fall over on their own because they'll have to steer around you. So,
2: you know what, John? If there's something I am good at, it is being passive-aggressive. So thank you. Great idea.
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2: You know, I think what we're learning now from everyone who's texted and the calls we've gotten is that e-scooters are super fun. Nobody is challenging that. However, there has to be different rules in place and people need to have some experience or take some course before they even consider riding one.
1: All right. Wind blowing through your hair.
2: But you don't wear a helmet when you e-scoot.
1: You're doing 70K. This isn't about me.
2: Oh, okay. Right.
1: Rick on text. He says, I'm a truck driver, so I'm out on the road all day. I see them driving all day. By the way, they want to ban these e-scooters from major roadways only in Burnaby. Mm-hmm. Rick says, you know, I'm not a very big fan of them. I like that they're keeping the carbon footprint a little bit lower, but these kids that are riding them, they don't know the rules of the road. They should have a driver's license and insurance on them if you're going to ride these things. You need to have some experience because it's a vehicle, you know? And I also believe, says Rick, that there should be some high visibility vests worn because they're hard to see and they come out of nowhere. And Rick sees it all day driving the truck. So
2: hear me out. You and I, Fraze, we quit radio. We get some spandex outfits. We have, you know, people learn to motorcycle ride in parking lots. We do that, but e-scooters.
1: Sounds good. But why is spandex?
2: I don't know. It feels like you go faster. Yeah, I feel like you go faster. It's like running and cycling. You go a little faster when you're in really tight spandex. Isn't that the case? Anyway, what do you guys think about this?
0: Call or text Christy and Fraser, 604-631-6868 or 969-007. Mm-hmm.

0: Jack 96.9, this is Christy and Fraser. We appreciate all your opinions. Burnaby is banning e-scooters on the major roadways. And this is going to follow, I think, in a lot of communities. There's been way too many accidents. People don't know, like, wearing helmets, not doubling on them, going too fast, riding on the sidewalk, going through crosswalks, but then getting yourself on a major road. You can't just weave in and out. Like, I
1: wish we could find a full-on e-scooter commuter here because, well, that has a nice ring to it, actually. The e-scooter commuter.
0: We haven't had one person call in and be like, no, let the e-scooters do what they want.
1: Let them be, man.
0: Yeah.
1: This text is anonymous, and it says, I know someone who had a relative who actually lost their job driving a bus because an e-scooter turned into them. There was a random accident, not the fault of the bus driver, but ended up taking the blame. But it was a reckless drive by a scooter driver that caused the whole thing. Yet, the person who was not responsible was punished for it and reprimanded at their job. You believe that?
0: I mean,
1: it was crazy. Dan, good
0: ban
1: morning.
0: Ban them all.
1: But they're so fun, Dan. Hi, Dan. What do you think?
2: First off, I'm a tow truck driver in Burnaby, so I see this stuff all the time on all streets. It doesn't matter if it's a busy street or not, but the part that is... They need to clarify whether it's just the e-scooters, period, or if it's any sort of an e-bike, regardless. The electric mountain bikes, all the other stuff. Even the electric motocross bikes, these guys are getting their hands on and actually riding them on sidewalks.
0: Oh,
2: those electric motorbikes, electric motocross bikes, will do 140 kilometers an hour.
1: I know.
0: Fact that they're on a sidewalk is you must just see everything.
2: I see them swerving in and out of traffic. I see them coming out from between parked cars. They cut across the road right where there's a regular crosswalk for a pedestrian where the pedestrian's got to go up and push the button.
0: Oof, yeah.
2: They ride right out and expect traffic to be able to stop on a dime.
1: Jeez, man, yeah.
2: And I've seen lots of instances where it's been very, very, very close.
1: Thank you, Dan. We'll unpack e-bikes at a later date.
0: Jeez, I think we're all against them or for them. Anyway, hang tight because... we've got your first chance out of three to play Jack 96.9's Beat the Pump after 8.

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3: And we've got our contestant, Kim, here. Hi, Kim. How's it going this morning?
4: It's going awesome. What a beautiful day.
3: Oh, right on. Tell us about your commute, Kim. How far do you have to go?
4: So I live in Richmond by the Alex Fraser Bridge, mm-hmm. and I have to go all the way to Kitts every day.
2: You got yourself a drive. You've got an SUV as well, yeah?
4: Yeah.
2: Yeah, so that's...
3: Okay, well, you could use a little bit of gas money, so let's get to it.
4: Okay.
2: All right, so first pump's free, so we know that for sure. But then after that first pump, it's going to be up to you, Kim, to decide if you would like to keep pumping or if you want to stop. And always bear in mind that if you go too far, we never know when that Jack gas station is going to go kaboom, okay?
4: Okay.
3: All right. Here we go, Kim. Good luck.
5: 150 dollars.
3: Ooh, Kim, that's pretty nice. 150 bucks to start things off.
4: Let's go again.
3: I like your confidence, Kim. I love it.
5: $375.
2: We're getting somewhere. This is good stuff. I like it.
3: $375.
4: Okay, can we go one more time?
3: Oh, yeah. Sure. Do you want... I know you work at a dentist's office. Is this time you want to have a little laughing gas? Do you ever just hit it? I would. I've never been offered it at the dentist. I've always dreamed of it, though.
4: I don't think they do it as much anymore.
2: They don't.
3: Oh, man.
2: Yeah, sorry, Christy. But I know when I went to the dentist in the 80s, they were like, laughing gas, 8-year-old child? And I was like, yeah. I was like, yeah, lay it on me.
3: Okay, so, Kim, you were at 375 and you want to keep pumping.
4: Yeah. Yes.
5: $550.
4: $550.
2: Now,
3: yeah. What do you? How are you feeling?
4: I'm gonna take it. I'm gonna take the $550.
2: Okay. You wrap it up at $550. Okay. Sounds good. I mean, that's really nice. That's a lot of gas. That's a lot of fuel. That's great.
3: $550. Congratulations, Kim. That's amazing. But unfortunately, we have to keep pumping. But fortunately, you could blow up the gas station, see where you're at, or it could keep going up and we're all going to feel very uncomfortable. So maybe, are you sure there's no laughing gas around? Okay, here we go. Let's see.
5: $775.
2: All right. This is
4: $755.
3: $775. Are you playing with coworkers, by the way?
4: Oh, yeah. Terry's here.
3: Hey, Terry.
2: What's up, Terry?
4: Hey, Terry.
2: What's up, T-Dog? T-Dog.
3: Was Terry helping? Was that Terry's decision to stop?
4: Yeah, she did the hand motion, with the body chop.
3: Okay, so what are we at, Fraze?
2: No, 775 is where we currently are pumping at here.
3: Well, we got to keep pumping.
5: $975.
2: Okay.
3: I mean, you still have $550, which is amazing.
4: I'm totally happy.
3: Yeah, good.
4: I mean, that's awesome.
2: And you know what? You know what else you have? You have $50 to go over to Neighbor's Restaurant Pizza House on Victoria Drive. Get yourself some pizza. That's yours as well, okay?
3: And you don't have to take Terry because Terry forced you into cutting it off. Sorry, Terry.
2: Hey, you know, go easy on Terry.
3: All right, I'm fine. Okay. All right, Kim, let's keep pumping.
2: Wrong with any of that. You know what? You could have had $975, but you're still walking away with $575 in fuel. That's pretty nice.
4: Thank you. Thank you so much, guys.
3: Congratulations, Kim. Your next chance to play Jack 96.9's Beat the Pump is coming up with Jason Manning at 2:10. Good luck then.
1: Christy and Fraser. On Jack.

0: Jack traffic.
1: A problem in Surrey affecting 144th Street at 60th Avenue. You've got northbound traffic blocked there and police on scene. Northbound collision halfway across the Alex Fraser Bridge right now. At the Portman Bridge, eastbound, stall just cleared away. Traffic a bit slow and catching up. A collision west 6th at Vancouver, right at Granville. This is sitting right in the intersection. If you're to the Stalawasa Bridge, northbound, it's slow from 128th Street. Northbound of the Alex Fraser, your slowdowns will begin at 72nd Avenue. Of course, you got that collision. And slowdowns northbound of the Queensboro Bridge start at Howe Street. To the Massey Tunnel northbound, you're going to hit slowdowns starting at the Delta Works Yard.
2: We've got a high up to 25. It's going to be like near 30 if you are inland. It is beautiful. It is 15 right now in Vancouver.
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2: So usually we've got our Jack Weather Kid come in, but Riley is sick and Riley is so sad, but Riley's going to come in another point in the summer. I mean, this cold and flu that's been going around is terrible.
1: Yeah, everybody's got it. And, you know, kids, it all starts at school. It's all coming home from school. Well, I hope you feel better, Riley. 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First thing that comes up is your kid's chance to be radio famous. 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
1: us.
2: So cute. By the way, Riley, who the Weather Kid always gets a prize when they come in. 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
1: Well, you have to include Get Better Riley.
2: Well, I mean, it'd be nice if you want the tickets.
1: All right, the number's 969-007, so text us there. SCORE and your name plus Riley Get Better.
2: Well, you know, it's for Riley. I want to send Riley some of these messages, right?
1: We'll send you and your family to a Vancouver Canadiens game. Thanks to Riley.

0: Jack 96.9, thank you for everyone for messaging in. For Riley, our Jack weather kid, we're going to give the four-pack of Canadian tickets to Marissa. By the way, it is the dog day of summer night, even though it's not quite officially summer. Yeah. Tonight, though, at the Canadians game, you could bring your dog. I love this. It's going to be, they have all dog-themed things going on at the game tonight.
1: That's great.
0: Adorable.
1: Did you know that there's some new technology that will help you understand what your dog is thinking?
0: Oh, I know. Mm-hmm. And I'm here. Well, actually, you know what? I take it back. I don't really want to know what my dogs think of me.
1: This is
0: they already look at me sideways.
1: This is not a joke, you guys. Yeah. Because, so, well, first of all, they've come up with a pill that will let your dogs live longer. And now they have some technology that you can hook up to your dog and it will actually translate what your dog is thinking. So I imagine this will be simple thoughts. I don't imagine, you know, your dog's going to be doing algebra or, you know.
0: Well, I don't know if you've seen those videos going around, people that train their dogs to press those little buttons, you know, like the Home Depot button or whatever it is where you're like, I'm not, or Staples, the Staples button, right? That big red button.
1: That was Easy Button.
0: Easy Button, yes. And they set up these buttons for their dogs and like your dog can press it and be like, rub my feet, scratch my belly, more treats, don't go. Mm-hmm. Walk.
1: Yeah.
0: Isn't that amazing?
1: It is amazing. But imagine if, you know, the truth was your pet was actually critically thinking about you and judging you at every single turn and every move that you make. Maybe you don't want to know what they're thinking.
0: My dog would be like, can you stop singing that song you made up about me, please? I can't stand it. I hate it. You can't sing, woman.
1: Yeah, exactly. Everybody's got a song for their dog. Mm-hmm. You know, they say that female dogs actually will be really critical and they think that their owners are kind of stupid. So they actually are really smart and think that you're kind of annoying, but your male dogs are just walking around going, do, just give me another treat. That's the truth. That's what the experts have said anyway. So
0: I believe it. Yeah. You know what? I believe it.
1: Hey, what would your dog say about you if you could read their mind? 969-007.

0: hit the road.
1: Jack traffic.
2: We have a collision northbound on Granville. This is right at West 6th. A collision at Burnaby westbound on Barnett Road, right at Takeda Drive. Off to the side, but there's crews partially blocking the left lane in that spot there. Hey, good news, though. Northbound collision cleared on the Alex Fraser, and they cleared away this incident at 144th and 60th Ave in Surrey, so traffic's starting to catch up quickly there. Northbound of the Stalawasin Bridge, slow going from 128th through the bridge. 64th to 72nd Avenue is rather slow northbound of the Alex Fraser. Northbound of the Queensboro, slow from the pedestrian overpass. And at the Massey Tunnel northbound, it's backed up from north of Highway 17A.
3: We've got a high of like 25 in the city. It's going to be even hotter inland. It's gorgeous. I mean, it's 15. It's sunny. What a hot, hot day for us today.
2: All right. So what are your dogs saying about you? They've actually developed technology that can, with 95% accuracy, predict what your dog is thinking about you.
3: Garrett said our dog, Dory, would say, take your phone out of your hand and rub my belly for 3 hours. And Lily, our dog, would say, I don't want to go out for a walk. It's too much work. Maybe carry me. Noreen said, I have a cat named Spike who knows how to hit the treats button. He also knows a few of their buttons, like ball or play. Yeah. That is hilarious.
2: Yeah, that's smart. That's brilliant, man.
3: Cats, man, they're way... I'm sorry, but cats are really, really smart. And Chris said, my dog would be saying, those two in the radio station need a hobby.
2: We do have a hobby, talking about ridiculous stuff on the radio, man.
3: You want to know what my dog's going to say about you? 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
3: So, you know, how you feeling about robots? You worried at all or you really excited about it?
19: Cautiously optimistic.
3: Well, there's a new robot that is available for $20,000 US, or you can get it via monthly subscription for about $4.99 a month. It's called Neo, and here's the thing. It claims that it'll help you do laundry and cook. So what this robot can do, fold laundry, clean and tidy rooms, carry groceries, cook simple plans. It can recognize voice and objects and learn the routine around your house.
19: Okay.
3: It's about 5'6". It's literally Rosie from the Jetsons.
19: Uh-huh. Okay. Looks different, though, right?
3: It looks different. Yeah. They still say, a robotics expert have said, even if you get one of these, it's still a little slow and awkward, yeah, and you have to heavily supervise it. You just... Well, which, that's the alarming part to me. Why?
19: Did you see the robot that did the Michael Jackson dance? They did a demo of it.
3: Yeah.
19: And it ended up falling and they had to like drag it off the stage because it couldn't dance like Michael Jackson. It started pretty good.
3: I say it's how embarrassing and I'm like, wait a second, this is a robot.
19: Yeah, that's right. Mike said, hey, can I order the Lara Croft Tomb Raider version of this robot?
3: This is a cooking and house cleaning robot, you perverts.
19: I mean, why can't the Lara Croft version of that clean the house, too?
3: Physically, I don't think it's what you want, but logistically, I think anyone who gets one is going to try to find a way to do whatever they want with it.
20: Ron says, Megan Fox made a move recently called Alice. Can I get a robot that looks like Megan Fox and Alice, possibly?
3: Guys.
20: No? What about you, Ray? Hey?
21: Machina.
3: Ex Machina.
20: Yeah,
3: ooh,
20: that's a good one.
3: Nice.
20: Yeah, good answer, Ray.
21: That was really when I saw that, I went, who is she?
19: So you're telling me when you brought up the house cleaning robot, you didn't think it was going to go this way? You didn't think that's where all our minds were going to
3: go? Well, you know what? I want one that looks like C-3PO. That's what I want, but I don't know. Maybe. You know, I mean, does it have parts you attach or unattach?
19: You know, you could have chose a different robot, like, say, Arnold Schwarzenegger in Terminator.
3: Right? I'm listening.
19: That's a robot.
3: Mike said, just wait until your Lara Croft has a lithium battery fire. Yeah.

0: Jag 96.9. This is Christy and Fraser. What a beauty of a day. Just gorgeous. Sunny, hot. It's going to stay this way hopefully all week, and we might get a little rain tomorrow.
1: Hey, all the grads that are graduating this year, it's an exciting time. School's almost finished. What's your grad song? If you were graduating in 1998, there's a pretty good chance this was your grad song. Every single grad, hey?
0: It's still good. It still checks out.
1: It really does. Perfect song.

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9: I almost didn't come in. It didn't feel that serious, just a few chest pains. So many patients in the ER looked worse than me, but the nurses took the time to run the tests anyway.

0: gonna be a rock star.
1: Well, you know, Chad from Nickelback, you know, where he's gonna be hanging out and doing most of his shopping, will be at the brand new Oak Ridge Mall.
2: Oh, yeah. Opens today.
1: Ooh.
2: At like 11 this morning.
1: Pardon me, Oak Ridge Park.
2: Thank you.
1: Excuse me.
2: Don't leave out the swanky part.
1: Versace. 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
2: So it's a lot of high-end brands.
1: Dolce & Gabbana.
2: Okay.
1: They just threw in a couple, like, you know, Aritzias and Lulus to keep us peasants happy.
2: It looks really cool.
1: Yeah.
2: Really cool-looking mall, and it's going to be exciting for a lot of people. So do you remember hanging out at the mall? Do you remember, like, being young and being like, I'm hanging out at the mall? Like, I didn't have any money, but...
1: I'm actually offended you're asking me this. Of course, I still hang out in malls.
2: Oh, you
1: 44.
2: Do.
1: Okay. I still love a good mall. Are you kidding
2: just
1: me?
2: Just go sit in the food court for hours.
1: Oh, it just feels so good. Well, I remember, you know, the first time I had a cigarette at 13 was in a mall.
2: Wow.
1: Remember you smoked darts.
2: The special memories you have, you carry forth from your days lounging, loitering at shopping malls, not a nickel in your pocket, but you spend the whole day there, right?
1: Hanging well, yeah, out. I don't, never are you still today. Allowed to loiter in a mall? Mm-hmm. I don't even know. Or so does security come around? Like, can you just hang out in a mall?
2: Question. Super good question. I don't know. I try to avoid them at all costs, so I'm not sure what the rules are there.
1: There is a really cool fee. I know you maybe won't go for Dolce & Gabbana, but you will go for the Time Out Market because it's like the traditional idea of a food court. Okay. And then it's turned up to like 11. They've got like 18 kitchens. There's a dessert counter, coffee bar. There's three bars. Mm-hmm. There is, I can drink wine at the mall. You're in trouble. Our budget is in trouble.
2: Uh-huh.
1: Today, though, when it opens at 11, yeah, you should be worried. Yeah. You should be worried. I wasn't invited to this grand opening yesterday.
2: Good thing for
1: you're
2: everybody.
1: Lucky. But today they're giving out, if you visit down low in the mall, free chicken nuggets for the first 100 guests at 11 o'clock. Free nugs at down low.
2: Get out of town. People giving out free nuggets? That's
1: at
2: a dream.
1: This Time Out Market, they're doing free food all weekend, okay?
2: Okay, cool. So I like how they call it the Time Out Market. You need a break from what's going on out there. Come on in here. It's a little quieter. You know, take a little time out.
1: This is where I'm going to put you for a time out. Yeah. Well, I'll put a beer in front of you, some nuggies, then I'm going to go blow the budget. Thanks for telling me about the mall.
2: Sure, have fun.

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1: I'm packed and I'm holding. I'm smiling, she's living, she's golden, she lives for me. Says she lives for me, ovation.

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0: Jack 96.9, this is Christy and Fraser. I'm not sure if you've actually just taken a ferry over to the Sunshine Coast and just happened to casually walk by White Spot and said, hey, Joni Mitchell, what's up, lady? Love your music. Big fan.
1: Is Joni Mitchell a big fan of White Spot's burgers? She should be.
0: I mean, I think so.
2: I'm not sure if Joni Mitchell's a meat eater or not, but
0: this is really, really cool. Pictures are circulating of her, and not only her, but a famous music author, writer, legendary
2: director
0: Cameron Crowe. Exactly.
2: Yeah, yeah.
0: They're together at Ruby Lake Resort in on the Sunshine Coast, hanging out. They went for a beautiful Italian dinner,
2: yeah,
0: and sat down and stuff. And I was like, how are these two friends? Well, they're actually friends. Cameron Crowe has said that's the best interview he has ever done in 1979 with Joni Mitchell, and they've stayed friends this long.
1: No kidding.
0: Yes.
2: Okay, that's really cool. Hey, just going on my friend Joni Mitchell's house. Joni Mitchell has to be about as cool as you can possibly be throughout her entire life, and she spends a ton of time on the Sunshine Coast. We've talked to people that have phoned into the show and told us that they've been on the ferry and have seen Joni Mitchell, and are like, well, it's Joni Mitchell. It's like, that would be a shocker. But she is just so cool.
0: That's someone. You know how you would, Bridget Fonda, you would go around or Jane Fonda, sorry, older. model, you would go around and try to, like, find her.
2: Yeah.
0: I would take the ferry back and forth till I, like, oh, Joni, what are you doing? This is so weird.
1: There's that sad lady just riding the ferry again, hoping that she'll see Joni Mitchell.
0: Yeah.
1: Ma'am, you're here again. Maybe you should find something else to do.
0: Anybody want to come with? My treat.

0: Jack 96.9. Remember when Katy Perry called Justin Trudeau her boyfriend, True Daddy? Right?
1: I've been trying to forget it.
0: Well, sorry. She's touring again. And do you remember when Taylor Swift switched all the lyrics around for her new boyfriend, you know, Travis Kelce? I have a feeling we might be subjected to I Kissed Trudeau and I Liked It.
1: No, okay, don't do that.
0: I mean, I don't want it to happen. It's better you hear it from me first, okay?
1: I wish I would never have heard it at all. I don't want to hear it ever.
0: But it rhymes, and I'm worried that she's going to try to rhyme it. So if you're going to Katy Perry, maybe bring some earplugs.
1: Okie dokie, sounds good. Well, here's things we learned on the show today. We learned that people are not big fans of e-scooters. Because, you know, Burnaby has announced that they are going to ban e-scooters, but only on major roadways. So you can ride it all over, but just not on a busy road like Kingsway, for example. Because it's happening all the time. I don't know how they're going to enforce it, but we just asked you about it, and I don't think we had one single person who said that they were a fan of e-scooters. It was mostly just that people ride them recklessly, and they don't like it. But I do have to recommend you get on one of those things, because it's pure bliss when you're going down the road on them. Pure bliss. In a safe manner.
0: Well, they are fine. And wear a helmet. Don't be like Uncle Phrase. Wear a helmet.
1: All right, fine. And we learned that you can get yourself for $20,000 a robot. And that robot will do housework, take away some of those annoying needs. It'll fold laundry.
0: Make a basic meal and will learn your habits around the house. But apparently it needs to be heavily supervised.
1: Who's trying that first meal, old Rosie Jetson there cooks up in the house? Who's gonna be the sampler?
0: It might be better than a lot of meals being made out there anyway by humans, so. Surely the robot can open a can of beans and put it on toast. Mmm, that was hard.
1: That's a meal.
0: Yeah, exactly. What are you worried about there? Tonight, it is the Dog Days of Summer game at Nat Bailey Stadium. So if you are headed to the Canadians game that starts just after 7, it's going to be awesome. There's going to be dogs there. It's all dog theme and lots of goodies to give away. And what a beauty of a day for it. We're going to get well over 25 today. Enjoy the heat because we might get a little rain tomorrow. Your next chance to play Beat the Pump is coming up with Jason Manning at 2:10. So good luck to you then, and please say hi to your dog for us.

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3: On the phone right now is Jamie. You're working hard in Delta. Are you able to be like outside for a little bit today?
4: Oh, yeah. Okay. Oh, yeah. We get out. Yeah, it's beauty day.
3: Yeah, it's just amazing. Now, listen, Jamie, you get to play Jack's Beat the Pump. And right off the bat, you got a $50 gift certificate to Neighbor's Restaurant. And, I mean, I guess without further ado, you ready to beat the pump?
4: Yeah, I think so.
3: Okay, I'm going to go with pump number one. We'll start with pump number one with Jack's Beat the Pump with Jamie and Delta.
4: Do it.
5: $25.
3: Okay, good start, right?
4: How much was it?
3: $25.
4: Yeah, let's keep going.
3: Okay. Bump two for Jamie.
5: $150.
3: $150 for bump two, Jamie.
4: Yeah, let's keep going.
3: Okay, I like it. I love this quiet confidence from you, Jamie. Bump three.
5: $300.
4: It's tough out here. It's tough out here these days. Let's go. Let's go one more time.
3: One more time. Pump number four with Jack's Beat the Pump.
5: $450.
3: Nice.
4: That's all right. I'm greedy, though. Let's go.
3: You want to go? All right. Pump five for Jamie and Delta.
5: $600.
3: $600, man, on the fifth pump. Whew.
4: Oh, man, the greed. Let's go one more.
3: One more? Okay. Pump number six.
5: $750.
3: Well, that's $750 more than you woke up with this morning. We started at $25. I mean, look at you, Jamie.
4: I know, but every time I play along with you guys, and I'm like, you gotta go for $1,000 or more, right?
3: Yeah, and you know what the problem is when you play along, when you're listening to Jack, it is so much harder when you're actually playing, right? Because you have to make a real world decision.
4: Yeah,
3: and I want you. I mean, we've got $750. In fuel for you right now. You can take it or you can keep going. It's up to you.
4: I'm going to chicken out. I'm going to take it.
3: You're going to take it? Okay.
4: Yeah.
3: Awesome. All we need to do now, Jamie, is see how much money you could have potentially won. Pump.
4: No, no.
3: Number seven. Jamie, you did it, man.
4: I did it.
3: All that practice paid off.
4: No doubt.
3: Jamie, congratulations, my friend. Hang on the line. And again, $750 to Jamie. Played the game so well. And we will do this again this afternoon, 5:10, Jack 96.9.

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19: Our boss said to have a good day, so we're going home. Strum-

Stanford currently touring North America. No, they haven't made any stops out west yet. Maybe that will be a leg that will be announced at some other point down the road. I'd like to see a triumph in their 50th anniversary. It's Jason Manning on Jack 96.9. Absolute stunner of a day in Vancouver. It's like it's five solid stars on any of the delivery apps, right? Whenever you see like a 4.89 or a 4, you always go and look at the bad comments. There's no bad comments on today's weather. None at all. It's 20 right now in Vancouver.

0: Here's a crow scuba diving. That was random. And so is this.
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0: Do you ever go down those holes on YouTube and you just wonder, how did I get here? I ended up on Howard Jones' Instagram page. Jason Manning on Jack 96.9. I have a good reason to tell you this because I'm about to play you Queen. And you will remember, if you were of a certain vintage, you will remember Live Aid, right?
1: Exactly.
0: So Howard Jones is at the Steinway House with Freddie Mercury's piano from Live Aid getting refurbished for Brian May of Queen. So this is him playing the piano. Listen. Just plays it like no big deal. You know, hasn't played it for 40 years, and he got to play it again. Just because he was touring the Steinway Factory. Amazing. This song, I feel, will be played at lots of FIFA events. Right?

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is so good. Today, Oak Ridge Park reopened. It's Oak Ridge. Okay, let's. For a lot of us, it's going to be tough to add on the park onto Oak Ridge. Okay, Oak Ridge Park and the Time Out Market. The opening today absolutely exceeded expectations. People super happy and big crowds. I know someone who actually got turned away from one of the stores inside of Oak Ridge Park today because the lines were that big. I mean, right? I don't know if these folks know, but it'll be open tomorrow, the next day, the day after that. I can't wait to go to Oak Ridge Park. Honestly, I want to take a walk through there. I'm going to be looking for an Orange Julius. There's 20 amazing Vancouver-based restaurants that are going to be, that are in the Time Out Market, which is cool. Think about that. You could have breakfast, lunch, and dinner at the Time Out Market inside Oak Ridge Park and snacks and still not hit all the amazing restaurants that we have here in Vancouver. And I say that to you because when you have some crummy family or friends coming into town, that would be a place to visit and kill some time.

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1: Oh, life is bigger. 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The lengths that I would go to, the distance in your eyes. Oh, no, I've said too much.

REM's on Jack 96.9. It's Jason Manning here. You know what? I'm just so happy on a day like today. I'm sure the sunshine makes you happy as well. And I'm going to tell you something. That as much as we moan and groan about parking costs down at the beach, today is one of those days where if it was $20 an hour, you would pay it. So you could get a primo spot down at Locarno Beach, maybe, I don't know, second beach in Stanley Park. Hang out, get some takeout, get some of those like weird grass indentations into your skin because you haven't worn shorts in 8 months. Let's just think, next week we could be hitting 30.

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Rock 96.9 Vancouver. A beautiful Thursday here in the city of Vancouver. And I'm telling you something that you know that someone that you know is probably going to post themselves doing the gross grind or something today. Because it's just one of those great days to do it. It is just great to be outside or, you know, good to be inside. I just started watching that new show Off Campus. I'm going to give it a try. I'm going to try something new. No more Perry Mason for a while.

is on Jack 96.9 Vancouver. We're going to be playing Jack's Beat the Pump. That's coming up again at 5:10. We'll do it again tomorrow. That's our final day of playing Jack's Beat the Pump, 8:10, 2:10, and 5:10 again tomorrow. So I like that for you. If you haven't already played, maybe you will. C's are at the Nat. Ugh, that just seems like a great idea. I'm leaving right now.

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2: 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Hello.

Vancouver life. We like lining up for things. We do. We love new things that are opening. We'll line up for those things. Maybe they're giving away something. We love free stuff. Jason Manning on Jack 96.9 Vancouver. I'm telling you something. Oak Ridge Park opening up today. The redone mall, all those condos and stuff on the old footprint of Oak Ridge, and the Timo Market that's got all those 20 great Vancouver restaurants packed to the gills, taking an hour to find a parking spot. And I just, you know what? People are like, and I said it too earlier, and then I sat here in silence thinking about what I said. And yes, like, yes, it'll be open tomorrow and the next day and the next day and the next day. But what's wrong with people being excited about something to open? Maybe somebody just needed to have that Chanel bag today.

I think it's safe to say that a lot of us are really involved with the Habs series. Last night wasn't a great game, and then hearing the news today that Claude Lemieux passing away suddenly is also hard to hear, especially if you're a Habs fan. But I've got a hope for tomorrow. I and you, we should get off the bench.

0: start in Delta, Scott Road, northbound just before Norridale Way. The right lane is closed. It's jammed from 82nd. Also, we have road work. West 2nd between Yukon and Columbia, right outside my window here at 180 West 2nd. It's down to one lane each direction for another week or so. 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License number 67639. We're going to cool off a little bit tomorrow, but then the sun comes back. First several days of June look delicious. It's 19 right now in Vancouver.
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doubt. They're currently down in Vegas playing at the Sphere this balance of this month. And next, June is on Monday. I know. It's freaking me out, too. It's Jason Manning here on Jack 96.9. Beat the Pump. We're going to play again at 5:10. It's like 40 minutes from now. Think about it. You could be pumping up and winning yourself $10,000 in free fuel.

Goo Goo Dolls name is on Jack 96.9 Vancouver. My name is Jason Manning. I just love the fact that Adam Sandler has wrapped his arms all around Vancouver. He was at Sutherland in North Vancouver the other day, last week, I think that was. And then he was spotted playing some ball, basketball, at David Lamb Park earlier this week. I mean, I just hope...

0: Jack traffic.
1: Okay, we just got volume on all the major routes. We have a collision that is Scott Road northbound right before Nordell Way, which has the right lane closed. Also, construction, lots of it. Oh, yeah, it's summertime in Vancouver, so there's lots of construction. Road work right outside my window, West 2nd in between Yukon and Columbia. That's going to go on for another week. It's actually not that bad. Okay, so just relax if you get stuck in it. Jack weather, beautiful. The rest of today, I mean, we're at 19 right now. We're going to get up to the same tomorrow. Maybe a drop or two tomorrow. We'll see. And then Saturday onwards looks pretty darn good. 19 in Vancouver right now.
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